First, there was a dream. Now, there is reality. Here, in the untainted cradle of the heavens, will be created a new super race, a race of perfect physical specimens. You have been selected as its progenitors. Like gods, your offspring will return to Earth and shape it in their image. You have all served in humble capacities in my terrestrial empire. Your seed, like yourselves, will pay deference to the ultimate dynasty which I alone have created. From their first day on Earth, they will be able to look up and know that there is law and order in the heavens.

We come to destroy.

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1: Where's my money?
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0: 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Or are you so used to it by now that nothing really touches you? You're living in a sewer, Frank. Day after day.
1: That's where half of it is.

0: away from it.
1: I know it's there, but I don't have to be reminded of the whole thing. The ugliness around us. With you, living with violence is a way of life. Living with violence and death. How can you be part of it without becoming more and more callous? Your world is so far from the one I know. What will happen to us in time?
0: Time starts now.

again. Mark McGee inside the penalty area, and the work is way past Roy Aitken. Comes past Aitken, gets through the challenge from Mark Reid, and forward comes Celtic. The other score to give you, Dumbarton 3, Airdrie 2, and that's the fight back of the afternoon without any question. And Willie Miller clashing there with Paul McStay, who doesn't give ground. Slides the ball far to the third side of Graham Sinclair, and rides the challenge to Stuart McKimmy. In steps Neil Cooper, and again it's committed stuff from everybody on this pitch. Cooper tumbles over, falls into the sand, and the ball flashes.

0: Must be somebody in there.
1: Who? Where'd you think they come from?
0: How would I know?
2: They're in some place. Mars is near the Earth right now. Happens every 18 or 20 years, they say. Men from Mars. What do you think?
1: Maybe these are not men. Not like us.
0: Everything human doesn't have to look like you and me.
2: If it's men from Mars, we ought to let them know we're friendly.
1: Don't fool around with something when you don't know what it is.
0: We'd be the first to make contact with them. See? We'd be in all the papers.
2: How about that? We could show them we're friendly, huh? Walk out there with a white flag. Hey, I got an old sugar sack in my car.
1: What are we going to say to them?
0: Welcome to California.
2: Come on.

0: We're friends.
1: Yeah.
0: Hey there. Open up.
2: How are they going to understand us?
1: We're talking sign language.
0: They'll understand us all right.
2: Sure.
1: Sure? Everybody understands when you wave the white flag, you want to be friends?
0: Hey there. Open up.
1: Come on out. We're friends.
0: That's right. We welcome you. We're friends. Yeah.
3: There's no need for hate now. Or love.
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0: Well, my first intentions were to rape her. But when I started to, when I grabbed hold of her, the sexual motives just disappeared. I just flipped right out and started strangling her, and I pounded her head against the stairs a number of times.
1: How old was she?
0: Just 10.
1: Was it something that you wanted to do with Jack?
0: No, it was a ton of sex. It was emotional moments. And I was trying to find someone older, but she was there.
2: You were talking about that. Mr. Jack.
3: All station. This is Ironworks. Break. Echo. Golf. Mike. Whiskey. November. Echo. Stand by. Echo. Golf. Mike. Whiskey. November. Echo. Stand by. Bye. Echo. Golf. Mike. Whiskey. November. Echo. Stand by. Message of 38 characters follows. Echo. Golf. Mike. Whiskey. November. Echo. 4. Bravo. Golf. Oscar. Romeo. 7. Boxtra. 7. Oscar. Juliet. 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Victor. 3. K-Pack. Romeo. Tango. Papa. 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
1: It rubs the lotion on its skin or else it gets the hose again.
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3: Yes, you will, precious. You will get the hose.

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Speed.

That's a very common question. Where are you? Or where are you? There is a thousand ways of putting that question, and even more how to answer it. So many nuances and colors to choose upon. I prefer this one. I'm here. Maybe it's a simple way of answering that question, but it's correct. I like to be correct. And other people like me when I'm correct.

This question has followed me for all my life. And I've been trying very hard to understand the inner meaning of the different ways of putting it. And still, I don't know them all. Finally, I would like to give you something. If you can keep a secret, if you promise not to tell anyone what I will tell you now, promise? Are you ready? Here it comes. I'm here.

0: We're friends.
1: Yeah.
0: Hey there. Open up.
2: How are they going to understand us?
3: We're talking sign language.
2: They'll understand us all right.
1: Sure. Sure? Everybody understands when you wave the white flag, you want to be friends?
0: Hey there. Open up.
3: Come on out. We're friends.
1: That's right. We welcome you.
0: We're friends. Yeah.
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0: Two or three years ago, federal officials estimated that there were 500,000 heroin addicts in the United States. Half of them lived in New York City, and half of those lived in Harlem. Since then, some of the heroin flow into this country from the Mediterranean has been stopped, and the number of junkies has dropped by at least a third. Thousands of others have been enrolled in government-sponsored methadone clinics, substituting one addiction for another, slightly less harmful, slightly less antisocial. But on the street corners and alleyways of Harlem, heroin is still king. There are clusters of men and women waiting around to score. This is the block. This is nowhere.
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2: Quand je me suis réveillée ce matin-là, je me suis aperçue que j'avais oublié d'oublier mon rêve. 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

0: A new life awaits you in the off-world colonies. 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

0: market economy, if you have the... situation on the Rotterdam market, we have to...
1: will go before Swiss drivers might stop using their cars.
0: Gasoline prices in Europe. And whether at what price Swiss drivers will stop driving.

Switzerland, talking to Dick Dawson about another increase in gasoline and diesel oil prices in Switzerland. A professor of Native American Studies, currently touring Europe, giving lectures on the history, culture,

0: before. Weaponry as well as means of communication, opening up of roads and natural resources and so on. So that Indian people that were able to survive in isolation, even though perhaps under feudalism until now, are now facing virtual genocide.
1: Is the situation worse in Latin America than it is in so-called advanced countries like the United States and Canada?
0: It's worse, I think, in two ways. First of all, there's more outright killing of Indian people. Thousands and thousands.

0: tortoise lays on its back, its belly baking in the hot sun, beating its legs, trying to turn itself over, but it can't. Not without your help. But you're not helping.
1: What do you mean I'm not helping?
0: I mean you're not helping. Why is that, Leon?
2: 24 hours of black. Black Monday, Black Mix. It's the mix at 6.

существования.

If you remain unprotected, you

Israel remains in South Lebanon, it will be a protracted war. As long as Israel remains in South Lebanon, it will be a protracted war. As long as Israel remains in South Lebanon, it will be a protracted war. As long as Israel remains in South Lebanon, it will be a protracted war.

0: Virginian grievances turned to action. From their base in Jordan, the town remains for hours under the leadership of Yasser Arafat, steps to violent destruction of Israel. The violent destruction of Israel
1: remains in South Lebanon.
0: The violent destruction of Israel. The violent destruction of Israel. The violent destruction of
1: Israel remains in South Lebanon.
0: The violent destruction of Israel. The violent destruction of Israel. The violent destruction of
1: Israel remains in South Lebanon.
0: The violent destruction of Israel. The violent destruction of Israel. The violent destruction of Israel. The violent destruction of Israel. The violent destruction of Israel. The violent destruction of Israel. The violent destruction of Israel. The violent destruction of Israel. The violent destruction of Israel. The violent destruction of Israel. The violent destruction of Israel. The violent destruction of Israel. The violent destruction of Israel. The violent destruction of Israel. The violent destruction of Israel. The violent destruction of Israel. The violent destruction of Israel.
1: As Israel remains in South Lebanon, it will be a protracted war.
0: The violent destruction of Israel and the return of the Palestinians.
1: As long as Israel remains in South Lebanon, it will be a protracted war.
0: The FLAP pledged the violent destruction of Israel.
1: And as long as Israel remains in South Lebanon, it will be a protracted war. As long as Israel remains in South Lebanon,
0: and
1: will be a protracted war.
0: To their homeland. The guerrilla group Fatah, under the leadership of Yasser Arafat, pledged the violent destruction of Israel and the return of the Palestinians to their homeland. Pledged the violent destruction of Israel and the return of the Palestinians to their homeland. Pledged the violent destruction of Israel and the return of the Palestinians to their homeland. And destruction of Israel and the return of the Palestinians to their homeland. And destruction of Israel and the return of the Palestinians to their homeland. And destruction of Israel and the return of the Palestinians to their homeland. And destruction of Israel.
1: As long as Israel remains in South Lebanon, it will be a
0: destruction of Israel and the return of the Palestinians to their homeland.
1: As long as Israel remains in South Lebanon, it will be a protracted war.
0: And destruction of Israel and the return of the Palestinians.
1: As long as Israel remains in South Lebanon, it will be a protracted war.
0: And return of the Palestinians to their homeland. And destruction of Israel.
1: As long as Israel remains in South Lebanon, it will be a
0: destruction of Israel. And the return of the Palestinians to their homeland. Then destruction of Israel and the return of the Palestinians to their homeland. Then destruction of Israel and the return of the Palestinians to their homeland. The destruction of Israel and the return of the Palestinians to their homeland. And destruction of Israel and the return of the Palestinians to their homeland. And destruction of Israel

0: destruction of Israel and the return of the Palestinians to their homeland.
1: The destruction of Israel and the return of the Palestinians to their homeland.

Israel and the return of the Palestinians to their homeland. Then destruction of Israel and the return of the Palestinians. Then destruction of Israel and the return of the Palestinians. Then destruction of Israel and the return of the Palestinians. Then destruction of Israel and the return of the Palestinians. Then destruction of Israel and the return of the Palestinians. Then destruction of Israel and the return of the Palestinians. Then destruction of Israel and the

Mais voir ta sale gueule.

Oh, my God.

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1: She died a lot harder. When it appeared that she had received enough electricity to kill an ordinary person and had received the exact amount that had killed her husband, the doctors went over and pulled down the cheap prison dress, a little dark green

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0: You put the finger on me, didn't you?
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0: For Mix. 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
1: Blame me. 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
0: Revenge. 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I'll crush them like beetles.
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1: You can't wipe them out.
0: You just watch me.
1: Kill 10, 20. 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
0: It's my manor!

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1: The powers of darkness and light serve only one Lord, the creator of all things. 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

I am the master. 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I am the master. I am the slave.

Hello? This is the government! And you don't know us! We know you! And we got your number to give to you! Long distance baby! Please stay on the line! Please hold! We know from where you're calling! Please hold! Please hold! And I said, alright! I didn't think you'd find me! And Big Brother said, you're not the first, but you're not the last. You're not the first, but you're not the last. You're not the first, but you're not the last. Long distance babies. Access code, please. We are user friendly. Terminal on. Terminal on. And Big Brother said, Xerox up a half. Bobby and Val. Goldfin Western Marching.

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0: settle this argument is to play Russian roulette. Do you know how to play Russian roulette?
1: No, I don't.
0: You play Russian roulette this way. I have this pistol. One bullet in chamber. Spin cylinder. Cock the gun. Haul the gun to your head and pull the trigger. I go first. Good luck.
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Of the millions and billions of stars in the universe, one of the least significant planets in our own stellar system is this one, our Earth. It is not only a small planet, but very young. There are any number of older ones. How did it begin, this young Earth? From a whirling ball of molten gases, it became a cooling sphere of bubbling, oozing lava. That was some 5,000 million years ago.

0: Somewhere, the oceans and seas appeared, and clouds of moisture formed over them. The lightning came, joined with the amino acids in the sea to begin the chain of what we know as life. First protozoa, then plants and forests. Some say, as does Eric von Daniken, that this new Earth was visited by beings from older planets. We'll look into that. But early on, 150 million years ago, in the Mesozoic era, dinosaurs roamed the Earth. They left petrified bones and tracks, and a mystery. In the Glen Rose River in Texas, near dinosaur tracks, what appears to be the print of a human-like foot. Strange, incredible, impossible. 2 feet long. The footprint of a giant. We know there were no giants, don't we? Yet, the fourth book of Moses says, "And there we saw the giants, the sons of Anak, who come of the giants. And we were in our own sight as grasshoppers, and so we were in their sight." Side by side, dinosaur prints, and prints that appear to be humanoid.
1: What good's a hit song?

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My voice will help you and guide you still deeper into your abode. Every time you hear my voice, with every word and every number, you will enter a still deeper layer, open, relaxed, and receptive. I shall now count from 1 to 10. On the count of 10, you will be in Europa. I say

0: By the time you receive this cassette, I will have kidnapped one of your ladies. Now it's time for you to pay me the money that you owe me.
1: Hello?
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1: How is she?
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4: 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An infinite beam of light which, although invisible to the human eye, was nevertheless there and very real. Just as the bright daylight sun can illuminate the exterior, so the dark sun can light up the soul of man.
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0: is perhaps the most intense human emotion throughout our lifetime. Each of us will experience a terrifying feeling to some degree. But what is fear?
1: Mother is the case of Edmund Kemper. He killed and then decapitated 8 women, including his mother, before surrendering the law. In a prison interview, Kemper explained how his victims remained defenseless when dealing with a calculating killer like himself.
2: His girls, thought they were protected by the hat pin, my first 2 victims. It's a waste of time. The can of oven cleaner, they could have a .38 special in the purse. They could have it in their hand. It's not going to ruin a damn bit of good. It's not bragging. I had control of the situation. I had the gun. They didn't know it. I had the intent. They didn't know it. I had it planned out in my mind. They didn't know it. And I'm not going to make them aware of it. People are so naive. Everybody is naive until they've been in the situation. In that situation.

0: outpost of the undergroundlings, the quake-racked hellhole serves as the site of untold thousands of savage human sacrifices, atop monumental mummy-harboring pyramids, still beating hearts offered to the so-called sun god, human blood believed to appease its unmerciful rays.
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1: This is Restrained. Restrained. Break. Charlie. Zulu. Bravo. Yankee. Zulu. Golf. Stand by. Charlie. Zulu. Bravo. Yankee. Zulu. Golf. Stand by. Charlie. Zulu. Bravo. Yankee. Zulu. Golf. Stand by. Message follow. Charlie. Zulu. Bravo. Yankee. Zulu. Golf. X-ray. Masha. November. Masha. Uniform. Uniform. Kilo. X-ray. Romeo. Juliet. Oscar. Golf. 3 6 Alpha. X-ray. Kilo. Alpha. Hotel. 6 Quebec. 3 Foxtrot. I say again. Charlie. Zulu. Bravo. Yankee. Zulu.

0: yes.
1: They're here. The dream team is here. Oh yes, they're here. The dream team is here. Oh yes, they're here. The dream team is here. Oh yes, they're here. The dream team is here.

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2: 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The construction of a time machine that would transport them to the realms of the beyond and bring them face to face with the gods themselves.

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Fancy smancy. 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

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They never know when to stop. 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It is your right.

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0: 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Environmentalists call it a disaster.
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1: 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You are not alone here. There is someone else. Listen to me. I'm going to come into your thoughts. And at the same time, you will come into mine. Listen to me. You are not alone here. There is someone else. 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Listen to me. I am another being. I am inside you. Sense it closely.
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0: north of the galaxy, listen to me. 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
0: will show you the way!

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That gives me a chance to. It's gotten so I can greet some of our regulars by names. I feel that I help make their trip more enjoyable. With 12 scheduled trips.

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1: What are you, ducking me?
0: No. What are you...
1: Where's my money?
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1: 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It's still 86% combat effective. Here's a tip. 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
0: Would you like to know more? 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Are you? The war effort needs your effort. At work, at home, in your community.
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1: The powers of darkness and light serve only one Lord, the creator of all things. 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

Cryonics is the science that places a body in a frozen state until such time as the illness or condition that terminated its life force can be medically treated. Thus far, no human being has returned from a cryonic suspension. Until tonight.

this method, which consists in applying the rules of the most objective science to absences, has been named

Major cities in all parts of the country, New York, Los Angeles, report plague victims falling dead in the streets, in their homes, at their work. The first symptom appears to be severe choking, followed by immediate unconsciousness. Death occurs within minutes.

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0: By the time you receive this cassette, I will have kidnapped one of your ladies. Now it's time for you to pay me the money that you owe me.
1: Hello?
2: Mr. Bannister.
1: This is he?
2: We have your wife.
1: How is she?
2: She's all right for now.
3: 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We want $600,000 in old 20s.
4: 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Restraint. Standing by for traffic. I say again, this is Restraint. 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

0: You don't count months and years. 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
1: What do you mean? Why?
0: Why? You gotta forget time. You gotta not give a fuck if you live or die. You gotta get to where nothing means nothing. I'll tell you a story all about it. Once there was this Captain Morpheus. This 300-pound slob, he couldn't write his name. And he had this crew of 16 or 17 guards and cons, and prison groups, you know, crews. They would go into these cells and grab these young guys and bring them up to hydrotherapy in the mental ward, gangbang. And if a guy puts up with struggle, they beat him half to death and he winds up in a funny farm. And anyway, word comes down that I am next. And I do not know what I am supposed to do. I am scared. 11:30, 12, lights come on, and I got this pipe from plumbing. And I whack the first guard in the shins. I go through a convict and another convict. And anyway, I get to Morpheus and I whack him across the head twice. Boom. And then they jump all over me, do a bunch of things. I spend 6 months in hospital ward, but Morpheus, he is also fucked up real good. Cerebral hematoma. They pension him out, and he can't walk straight, and he dies 2 years later, which is a real loss to the planet Earth. Meanwhile, I gotta go back into the mainstream population. And I know the minute I hit the yard, I am a dead man. So I hit the yard, so you know what happens. Nothing. I mean, nothing happens. Because I don't mean nothing to myself. I don't care about me. I don't care about nothing, you know? And then I know from that day that I survived because I achieved that mental attitude.
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this country by terror, away from the Sioux, the Apache, the Arawak, the Comanche, the Arapaho, the Navajo. Terrorism. 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
1: Please, please, no, no, I will watch Murder Capital Television as you say. 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I will watch all day.
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3: Now remember, the customer's weapon is money. That's what he'll want to talk about. Your weapon is quality. That's what you'll insist on talking about. 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When he asks how much it is, you tell him how great it is.

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2: 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I pinched.
1: Everybody gets pinched, but you did it right. You told them nothing, and they got nothing.
2: I thought you'd be mad.
1: Man, I'm not mad. I'm proud of you. 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
2: What?
1: Look at me. 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

0: 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I used to always go to Mom and Pop's social club or nightclub, whatever you want to call it. 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
1: No. What are you...
2: Where's my money?
1: I don't have it yet.
3: Oh! My God!

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1: Oh, no.
2: What's wrong, Jamie?
1: I think my mom might have said a bad thing, Officer Bucky.
2: Like a bad word?
1: No, much worse than a bad word. But I don't know if I should tell anybody.
2: Was it about the company, Jamie?
1: I don't want to get my mom in trouble.
2: Of course you don't. You love your mom, don't you? But you also love your dad, and your sister, and your friends. And you love me, too, don't you, Jamie?
1: Well, sure.
2: You see, Jamie, the company is made up of all kinds of parts, just like your machine here. All the parts need to work together. And if one is broken, or defective, or weak... Well, you wouldn't want anything like that to happen to the company, would we?
1: I think I'm ready to tell you what my mom said.
2: Good job, Jamie. You did the right thing. For your family and for the company. Now you're a real company deputy, just like me.
1: Thanks, Officer Bucky.
2: If you hear something yucky, tell Officer Bucky.

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0: messenger of God. You're doomed if you stay here. This place is cursed. Cursed. It's got a death curse.
1: Who are you?
2: What do you want?
0: God sent me.
3: Get out of here, man.
0: I got to warn you. You're doomed to stay. Go. Go.

0: I think we just met Ralph.
1: God, what's next?
2: You're doomed. You're all

0: your weapon. You have 20 seconds to comply.
1: I think you'd better do what he says, Mr. Kenny.
0: You now have 15 seconds to comply. You are in direct violation of Penal Code 113, Section 9. You now have 5 seconds.

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1: Then one day I saw him there, and I saw him, I'll never forget, he had this red hat on, and his afro was just like poofing right out the side, his hat was to the side, just like this, and that's why whenever I go down right now, whenever I start breaking, I got a hat on, you know, this is just like straight, this is in me, you know what I mean?
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2: Batista! 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
0: Now this is

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1: Black out all my motherfucking niggas out there in the hype.

We got something to say to all y'all listeners out there, you know what I'm saying? My name is Two Black straight from the NAP, you know what I'm saying? And this blackout straight from the motherfucking BBB, you know what I'm saying? Sam was up to all my motherfucking niggas, you know what I'm saying? 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

motherfucker, little thing, little earth, big dad, black tone in his motherfucker. TB Coke, went try to poo doo. Drake Slickhead, T-Rex, TB Kitty, Young, F Young, Pookie Young, New Orleans, Bob, Lil Mama, Tim, Pat, E-Dog, motherfucker. Bitch in the Westwood, New Orleans, most definitely, motherfucker. What's up, cuz? Y'all niggas out there getting fired and fired in this motherfucker. To me, this motherfucker, Lil Tasha, Big Tasha, Lady Blue, Victoria, French, Black, Dave, Real, Quita in this motherfucker. My niggas over there, SPB, Tring, a lot of them, Waffle, Winner, T, Nitcha, Hype, Fibber, Side, Lil Fly, this motherfucker, Gangsta Black, Tommy, Spike, DJ, C-Line, Down South Players in this motherfucker, DJ 9-Y, my nigga, Hardcore. And my niggas out there, Wilder Simmons, you know what I'm saying, with the killers and dope dealers there, you know what I'm saying, man, I be out there, man.

0: gun in my man, motherfucker Mario, Sweetie, Hot Boo, Lil Joe, what's up, crazy ass nigga? 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Cause little girl, y'all niggas in this motherfucker. My dear, my nigga getting fucked up with this motherfucker. Know what I'm saying?
1: So do me a favor and walk on.
0: Yeah, know what I'm saying? If y'all look out for my nigga Enemy G, Pope Chop featuring Lady Blue. Know what I'm saying? They coming out in the motherfucking 9-6. Know what I'm saying? Not 9-6, but 9-6. If y'all look out for, they are coming solo tape. You know what I'm saying? My nigga, them zone click, yeah, look out for them too. You know what I'm saying? They coming out in the 9-6. My nigga, they hideous. You know what I'm saying? Lil Man, Mr. Brain, you know what I'm saying? And Lil Mike, you know what I'm saying? Be out of lookout for my nigga, you know what I'm saying? Yeah, man, Black Misses in this motherfucker for the 9-6. Gonna take this shit to another motherfucker level, you know what I'm saying? You know what I'm saying, man? I'm done with these motherfuckers. I'm out of these motherfuckers, man. I'm ready to get fucked up with my niggas out there while I'm selling. You know what I'm saying? Smoke fuck that motherfucking weed, you know what I'm saying? Man, man, man, man, man, man, man, man, man, man, man, man, man, man, man, man, man, man, man, man, man, man, man, man, man, man, man, man, man, man, man, man, man, man, man, man, man, man, man, man, man, man, man, man, man, man, man, man, man, man, man, man, man, man, man, man, man, man, man, man, man, man, man, man, man, man, man, man, man, man, man, man, man, man, man, man, man, man, man, man, man, man, man, man, man, man, man, man, man, man, man, man, man, man, man, man, man, man, man, man, man, man, man, man, man, man, man, man, man, man, man, man, man, man, man, man, man, man, man, man, man, man, man, man, man, man, man, man, man, man, man, man, man, man, man, man, man, man, man, man, man, man, man, man, man, man, man, man, man, man, man, man, man, man, man, man, man, man, man, man, man, man, man, man, man, man, man, man, man, man, man, man, man, man, man, man, man, man, man, man, man, man, man,

0: yeah!
1: Speculation that drugs caused the death of comedian John Belushi was confirmed late yesterday in a Los Angeles County coroner's report that listed an overdose of cocaine and heroin as the official cause of Belushi's death. Los Angeles Police Chief Daryl Gates then confirmed that his men had been investigating that possibility ever since the discovery of Belushi's body in a Hollywood hotel last Friday.
2: We determined right from the outset that it clearly looked like an overdose, and it was the investigator's judgment that that overdose appeared to be cocaine and probably injected.
1: The coroner's report indicated that both drugs, cocaine and heroin, were found in Belushi's bungalow. Chief Gates said what happened to Belushi is symptomatic of a larger problem.
2: Well, I think we're suffering a tragic loss, and I think these things ought to be brought out. I'm kind of happy that the media is continuing with this story, because I think the more you talk about it, the more it's going to call it to the public's attention that we have a terrible problem. And here's a terrible loss, a tragic loss, due to, for no reason at all, just a junk.
1: The 33-year-old actor-comedian who rose to national prominence on the television program Saturday Night Live was buried Tuesday at Martha's Vineyard off the coast of Massachusetts. Harold Dowell, CBS News, Hollywood.
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projects from the 666 Mafia, the Lord Infamous Lord of Terror Tape, the DJ Paul Killer Man Solo Tape, the Gangsta Boo Tape, the 666 Mafia Tape, and the Juicy J and DJ Paul 3.

motherfucker. You got GSP Production up in this motherfucker. Know what I'm saying? Anna rules the world, bitch. Doing something like this for your ass for the 9-5. Got my nigga Mr. Motherfucking Tiny Mind. 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For all y'all stupid ass hoes, it's been on my dick since day one. Mr. Tiny Mind, I finally crept and I came, bitch. You know what I'm saying? 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This shit just too motherfucking thick. My niggas done put them up. We gon' stay through this shit, you know what I'm saying? We gon' make it to the top. You know what I'm saying? To that Fresno boy. Nigga. You skinny pimp bitch. You coming right ass boy. Rico boy. Them bitches in Cleveland. Them feminine ass rug boy. A nigga Destin, you know what I'm saying? My nigga Zerk. We gonna make it, my nigga, one way or another, you know what I'm saying?

0: doing?
1: I'm just kicking it.
0: Are y'all good?
1: Nah, what you gonna do to me?
0: I'm taking my clothes. I ain't gonna get my nails done.
1: Yeah.
0: Why, what's up?
1: Hey, did what's your name get at you yesterday?
0: Who?
1: He's nuts.
0: Aw, shut up, man.

Oh yeah, skinny pimp up in the house for the 9 pizza. Oh yeah, yeah, yeah. I gotta say what's up to all the puff fans living before I say what's up to all the real ass. Let me get their stairs out the way, know what I'm saying? First of all, this buff-ass nigga, know what I'm saying? He's working at 5 o'clock on summer. 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
1: All base ships are now in range to attack the colonies.
0: The final annihilation of the life form known as man.

0: 3 dead police officers, 1 critically injured. Police union leaders blame Omni Consumer Products, OCP, the firm which recently entered into a contract with the city to fund and run the Detroit Metropolitan Police Department. Dick Jones, Division President, OCP.
1: Every policeman knows when he joins the force that there are certain inherent risks that come with the territory. Ask any cop, he'll tell you. If you can't stand the heat, you better stay out of the kitchen.
0: Although seriously wounded, Officer Frank Fredrickson escaped and identified this man. Clarence Boddicker, unofficial crime boss of Old Detroit, now sought in connection with the deaths of 31 police officers. Today he's at large, while doctors at Henry Ford Memorial Hospital fight to save the life of Officer Frank Fredrickson. Good luck, Frank.

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1: 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Ironwork. 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

0: Trouble is here. He wears $600 suits, drives a $10,000 car, and he carries two guns. One to stop trouble, and one to make trouble.
1: Ooh, I come apart. But now, who?
0: He was born in the ghetto.
1: I didn't make it, baby, playing by the rules.
0: Raised in the

0: you're looking for trouble, look out, cause trouble is here. Robin Hooks is Trouble Man. You jive him and he'll wash you away. Trouble Man from 20th Century Fox. Rated R. Under 17, not admitted without parents. Trouble Man with an original Marvin Gaye score.
1: I may be getting bumped up a notch or two. Tony Soprano's on his way out, and I mean as in forever.
2: Oh, my God. He's going to jail?
1: Well, the other forever.
2: Does Junior know?
1: Now, listen to me. If you breathe a word of this to anybody, they're going to be burying me and you right next to Tony Soprano. You understand?
2: Yeah.
1: Make a decaf. You don't belittle a man like Junior Soprano. He's old school. You don't joke about cunt lapping. And you definitely don't spill your guts out to a fucking shrink about business that isn't yours to talk about.
2: Tony Soprano sees a shrink?
1: You fucking believe that? And to add insult to injury, he was planning on making a move against Junior.
2: His own uncle?
1: Were you this fucking stupid when I married you?
2: Fuck you.
1: No, fuck you. And what are you doing standing there? Make the coffee.
2: Take it easy. It's brewing.

0: fucking game.
1: Hey.
2: What are you, ducking me?
1: No. What are you...
2: Where's my money?
1: I don't have it yet.
2: Oh, my God!